0: hand.
1: Stumpy. What? Stumpy. Yeah.
2: She was
3: missing a hand.
2: Yeah.
0: Yeah.
2: Can I give you a hand?
0: She's an amputee.
3: And, yeah, she was an amputee. Was she angry?
0: She was younger than me.
3: Uh-oh.
0: Yeah, she's mid-50s.
3: Mid-50s.
2: Hey.
3: And handless.
0: Yeah, so
3: you have to know which side of the couch to sit on when you're hanging out with her, right? If you're on the wrong side, forget about it.
0: It was three divorced women that showed up, and me and this one other guy.
3: Three divorced women walk into a bar, and you're sitting there.
0: With this guy that looked like Abdullah the Butcher. The other guy, he was from India, and he looked like Abdullah the Butcher, the wrestler.
3: Yep. Oh, jeez.
1: Yep. Yep, that's who Daniel
0: wasn't as big as Abdullah, but he had a face just like him.
2: A face like a...
0: Yeah,
3: and who was the other guy?
0: No, the other guy didn't make it.
3: So it was you and Abdullah.
0: It was me and Abdullah and these three women.
1: With one... Wait, what do you call three women with... wait. There were three women and five hands. Don't ever, like...
0: Yeah.
1: Forget that. There wasn't a thumb involved there.
3: Right. Yeah.
1: We are missing appendages.
3: What do you call three women and five hands?
0: Yeah.
3: A Danny speed date?
0: Shit. Oh, jeez.
3: Oh, kids, if you could be here right now. Oh, man.
0: Yeah.
1: He walked right into it, dude.
0: Yeah.
1: Gosh. Anyways, I don't know. Sometimes.
3: So what happened on the fourth day?
0: Yeah, that was
1: Abdullah the Butcher.
0: I was starving. The third day.
3: I can't keep track of all your speed dates.
0: Yeah. Well, date number three actually. It was supposed to be eight people, but only five of us was there. It was two men, two women, and then me.
3: There's two men, two women, and
0: then
3: him.
0: Me, number five. And
1: seven hands.
0: And it was already like whoever else was supposed to be there. It was already a half hour into it that they hadn't showed up yet. So I decided, you know what, screw it, I'm leaving. This is all here. I'm out of here.
3: Wait. Wasn't that shorten the odds or something?
1: Yeah, I mean, you paid for it.
0: Yeah, and even the odds, two guys and two women, and I was the fifth wheel. So
1: you could have went to the Mint.
0: But
1: maybe they had some coke.
3: What would the two women look like?
0: One was this Asian woman, this older Asian woman.
1: That's racist.
0: And the other one was this she was like Venezuelan or something. She wasn't bad looking, but she was from San Jose. But I just knew she wasn't my type, so I just was like.
3: Okay, how did you know that she wasn't your type?
0: By the way she was dressed and the thing she was talking about.
3: How was she dressed?
0: I don't remember. She was wearing slacks and a blouse or something. She was just like...
3: Okay, what was she talking about?
0: You know, I don't remember because it was so boring, I didn't care.
3: I see. So, ladies, if you're thinking you're going to get a hot date with Danny from Reality Check TV, slacks and a blouse, forget about that. Metal leather.
0: I like sexy metal chicks.
3: Sexy metal chicks.
1: Not much is hotter than a sexy metal chick. Don't forget to throw some of the sacred herb in there, too. Yeah. A sexy stoner metal chick is completely, what dreams are made of. But we got something else to talk about here.
3: All right. Well, I think we've kind of found out what was going on here.
1: But we got more. Didn't you say something about improv classes?
0: I've attended improv classes.
1: Come on. Where? You paid for this?
3: We all
1: need improvement.
0: I've showed up a few of these improv classes, and it's another cool way to meet new people, and majority that show up are women.
1: And are they funny?
0: Yeah.
3: Are they mimes?
0: We're taught all these different things. It's almost like training for.
3: Do they come in leotards?
0: It's more or less training for stand-up comedy.
3: Oh my God! Imagine him.
1: Hey, people walking. What's up with that?
0: Yeah.
1: That was my Seinfield. I'm working on it.
0: We were like doing this thing where we make up a story as we go along. We just pick certain words, but it has to go flow to make some random thing. That was one of the shticks that they did. And also, they were also having an improv jam night where you can go to this whole local improv
3: jam night,
0: which is free. You can go. You can either participate or you can sit and watch. And I went to a couple of those too.
1: Does anybody smoke weed?
0: Just to kind of, I'm just trying. I was just trying to socialize myself more and get out and try different things.
1: Was there anybody?
3: You could be the next John Belushi.
1: Is there anybody that was just like? Has anybody that you thought a star? Did you think, wow, that person's going places with this?
0: Nope.
1: And even the instructor.
0: Yeah, the instructor was pretty good.
1: Remember how, like, remember in Happy Days when Arnold was the Arnold, and then he was the instructor for Kung Fu. Like, he taught the kids how to do karate the same night, or judo.
0: That was a completely separate movie than the TV series.
1: Not Karate Kid.
0: The same actor.
1: Not Karate Kid. In Happy Days, he taught everybody how to do judo.
0: Oh, really?
1: As Arnold. But that's a different story. So, okay, the improv thing. I did it once at a band that played one of my parties, and they were rappers. And they said, what do you want us to rap about? And I was like, I drank a lot back then. And I was like, crappy brown weed and getting tatted up. And they did it. They freestyled about it. They talked about, I never had the brown, and how, you know, once again, we always stay away. And then went back, and he talked about, I was getting all inked, and it hurt my kind of arm, and the way he twisted it back, you know, kind of gave me some harm. It was, I get the improv, the power of improv! You know what I mean? I get it. You got to have something in it, and I respect that you go to that kind of thing, and it also makes me think, how do you find it? How do you find something that only has mediocre women going to it, if you go enough, do you get to go do Cobbs and be like on Cobbs going, well, what do you want us to pretend?
0: Well, Effie's drop-in classes, that's not really it. It's just that's kind of like good for beginners is the drop-in classes. That's what I've been doing. But then they have the curriculum where you can sign up and learn how to do it.
1: That sounds like Scientology where you got to keep paying more to get a better seat with God.
0: They were talking about the secret to stand-up comedy
1: is
0: you've got to bomb a lot to learn what works and what doesn't work.
1: You got to have some pain.
3: Gotta have a gimmick.
1: Shtick will help. Waka waka.
3: Hey, but you already got the shtick. I mean, look, you walk on a stage like that, people be like, what?
1: They're already laughing. You got them.
3: You got them.
4: Okay, everyone, let's keep tonight moving. The next team is one of the best improv groups in the city. Give it up for Prince

0: so much. We are Prince Charmin. Everything you're about to see is made up for you on the spot. It's never been done before, and it will never be done again.
1: Yeah, one night only, folks.
0: Okay, Noah. So tonight we're going to improvise a whole show about one of you. So who wants to get up here and get interviewed? Okay, yes, I see a small shriveled hand back there. Come on up here, dude. Come on up. All right, take a seat. What's your name, bud?
2: My name is Robert Durst.
0: Okay, Robert. So, Robert, please tell us a little bit about yourself.
2: I don't know. I'm from Scarsdale. I have black eyes. And one time I chopped up my best friend. I don't know, I'm a psycho.
0: Ay, ay, ay, Robert. This is a comedy show, so let's keep things a little bit lighter, okay?
2: Yeah, of course I can do that.
0: Okay. So, Robert, what did you do today?
2: Well, I woke up, I shaved off my eyebrows. Then for lunch, I went to Wegmans, I stole a chicken salad sandwich. I had $400,000 cash in the car, I just didn't want to pay for it, I don't know.
1: Hey, drinks are on this guy.
0: Noah, you're crazy.
2: You have too much energy. What's your address?
0: Oh, I live right across from JFK. So now, Robert, is there any special lady in your life? Or gentleman?
2: Well, there is one lady. Her name is Janine Pirro.
0: Ooh, and who is this Janine?
2: She's some bitch from New York.
0: Well, I hope she's not here tonight.
3: I am. I'm always right behind you, Robert. And I'm gonna catch you with my own two gorgeously manicured hands. Or my name's not Janine Pirro.
2: She's gonna die.
4: What was that, Dave? You gonna kill her?
2: No, Robert. You did it again. Did what? Killed them all, of course.
0: Okay, very cool. Let's give Robert up here a round of applause. Okay, so now we're gonna improvise a set based entirely on Robert Durst.
5: Hey, will you hold this sandwich for me? I gotta go kill someone.
2: Oh, wow, that's me.
6: No, hey, I've had people tell me, oh, you're funny, you should try to be a stand-up. And I think, man, it's hard enough to sit through a jam night. Because when I do finally get to get up on stage on jam night, what do I get stuck with? The guy that wants to play Mustang Sally or something like that. You know what I mean? Like, I always get something like, no, can't we just do a rock song? No, but and then you got to deal with it. And so as a jam night, you know, like a musician, you deal with it. And then I can only imagine going to a comedy. Waiting for my 3 minutes.
7: Right.
6: And then going up there, and then the whole time, I don't know, I guess as comedians, you're supposed to be afraid or something. Yeah. Like, oh, I'm gonna bomb. I gotta be funny. You know what I mean? Like I don't, you either have it or you don't. And if you don't, then those are the people that I go, why are you a comic? I've gone and seen. Okay, they're sneaky sometimes. But if you go for a headliner, they'll give you some cruddies down here, and then afterwards, before you can move, they'll hit you with a 10-minute after the star. Like, before you can get out, they'll get them up there, and you're just like, oh, man, this guy isn't good. And that's it. I just think some people are told they're funny by their aunt. You know what I mean? At a family convention, at Easter, sing-along, well, and then...
7: People who think of musical talent are told that by a relative.
6: See? What made Richard Pryor so funny was his pain. See what I'm saying? Like, he came from that horrendous background.
8: But I used to watch drunks. That was my favorite, to watch drunks. Because some guys would be really nice during the week. And some black people drink and have seizures on the weekend, want to fight everybody. Never win. But every weekend, everybody knows somebody get whooped every weekend. Right? Nice guy during the week. How you doing? Fine, thank you. On the weekend. What do you mean? I can drink any time I want to, chump. Me and my man Freddie turn this place out, baby. I keep me some money, baby. You can believe that. Keeps me plenty of bucks.
9: Man, what you looking at, baby?
10: Why, don't be, what? No, I don't know what time it is. It's time for you ugly women to stop messing with me. What time it is? Yeah, you ugly. I seen a better face on iodine bottle. What you want, big nigga? I don't care if that's your
9: You hit me, man. No, nobody hit me and get away with it. No, don't hold me. Let me go with what you hold me for. Tell, why don't you hold that nigga? You don't want to hit me. Now let me go. Come on, baby, yeah.
11: You know, I bet you David Lee Roth would be a funny comedian if it's all he did. You know what I mean?
12: He had the shtick. And that was part of the whole charm of Van Halen. When we first put that album on, you're like, wait a second.
11: I've
12: heard this before. And it Louis Prima.
11: Boom! See what I'm saying? Something like that.
13: Dedicate one to the ladies.

0: And but once again, with Dave Mustaine, Megadeth, would he be a really good comedian? Probably not, because it's all about
1: an insult comic.
2: A deadpan comic. If he was like, what was that guy that did all the deadpan comics?
1: Stephen Wright.
2: Stephen Wright.
1: Yeah,
2: he would be
1: Bay Area boy.
2: Yeah, really. He would. That would be Dave Mustaine's type of humor, you know.
0: And there you go.
2: I picked up my guitar and it was out of tune.
0: I fired my roadie.
1: I lost my socks. I called the operator. I called information. She said they were behind the couch.
0: I fired my roadie.
3: It's my birthday recently. For my birthday, I got a humidifier and a dehumidifier. I put them in the same room, let them fight it out. Then I filled my humidifier with wax. Now my room's all shiny. I went to a museum where they had all the heads and arms from the statues that are in all the other museums. I had trouble going home from there because I had parked my car in a tow-away zone. When I came back, the entire area was gone. So I walked home. Everywhere is walking distance if you have the time.
0: Yeah. And I'm not saying it can't happen. So some people are funny. I went and saw Steve-O from the Jackass Dudes. And once again, I'm that guy with the face for radio. So I'm sitting up front with a girl, and he can tell I'm hip. And, he comes on stage, and I sit up front, but I have no intention of being involved.
2: Right.
0: None. I'm just there to have a good time.
2: No, like, oh, I'm from Detroit.
0: Right. I'm not that at all. But he said something, and some guy got up in a huff. Well, I'm leaving.
2: What?
0: And Steve-O, like, he kind of looked at me and was like, what did I do? And he kind of made a little gesture, like, what did I do? And then he came over and high-fived me, and he was like, I just want to know what I did wrong. So, you know, he brought me into it, because he could tell I'm metal. I've been in Vallejo for exactly 55 minutes. Everybody can tell we're metal.
2: Yeah. Right. There you go. See?
0: But Steve-O has got stories to tell. Just, you got to have some direction
2: You've got a lot of stories to tell. Yes. You have them in your own unique style. You've got a unique look, you know?
0: Yeah, but sometimes, Mr. Pogo White.
1: When I was in high school, especially when I was a four-eyed geek with glasses in high school, some people said I should be a comedian.
2: And that would be the title of your first album, Four-Eyed Geek with Glasses.
0: It's crazy. This brother's crazy.
2: Yeah. There you go. You have a budding new career right here. Presented on the DJ Hugh Mann Show.
0: Same.
2: Yeah. Danny.
0: We're working on it.
2: Yep. And Stoner Scotty, the Team Avenger.
0: This whooping house.
2: All right. So stay tuned for more. And,

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But the one, the only, the man who co-hosted the Fabulous Reality Check TV program, he's coming right up. Stay tuned for Mocha Delight right here, and he's going to be talking about his new comic book adventure. 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
21: And you're running a comic book shop online right now, right?
22: Right, it's Mike and Jack's Comics and Toys. I also have a YouTube channel called Two Guys in a Stack of Comics, where me and my buddy Reed, we talk about all things comic books. My specialty is the comic book history, though. And I've been fortunate enough to go to San Diego Comic-Con and some of the other Comic-Cons and talk about comic book history. And this week in comic book history, it was a huge, huge day because the one, the only, the king of comics, Jack Kirby, was recognized in New York City on the Lower East Side. They renamed Essex Street Jack Kirby Way.
21: Wow.
22: This week in comic book history. It's amazing. He was born at 147 Essex Street at the corner of Essex and Delancey. And he grew up there. He was born in 1912. His parents were immigrants. His father worked in the garment district. I mean, it's classic New York style family story. Boy does good. But yeah, Jack Kirby finally gets recognized. You know, he's always known by comic book collectors and comic book fans around the world. He is known as the king of comics because there was nobody like him. Nobody could touch him, even to this day. I mean, there were times when he would draw 4 comics a month.
21: Wow.
22: It's hard to even get somebody to draw 1 comic a month these days. But yeah, Jack did it all. And he was, you know, he was born right there at the corner of Essex and Delancey in the Lower East Side. I mean, it's unbelievable. They named the street after him finally. His granddaughter was there. Some of his contemporaries like Jim Steranko came down to honor him. And of course, tons of fans. Mm-hmm. You know, you can go online, you can see the footage. It's crazy. They had people dressed up like the Fantastic Four. You know, Thor was there. I mean, it's just, it was nuts. Like, he invented the Marvel Universe as we know it today.
21: Wow. Wow. And the funny thing was, as I was saying, my grandfather was born and grew up in the Lower East Side on Essex near Delancey, and born right around the time that Jack Kirby was born. So we're musing that they may have been contemporaries.
22: They probably knew each other. They may have, like, you know, exchanged blows, you know, punches and stuff. In 1990, towards the end of his life, Jack Kirby died in 1994. But he did this semi-autobiographical series. It was called The Street Code.
21: Oh.
22: And it was all about him growing up as a kid, you know, there in the Lower East Side.
21: Wow.
22: And, you know, the street battles and all the punches that you can, in your mind, if you're a comic book fan, you can see how Jack Kirby draws his figures punching. But he got all that from, you know, real life. When he was a kid, they were in fights all the time. They'd garbage can lids as shields and throwing bricks at each other. And,
21: right. And my grandmother said, we used to throw bricks off the roof at kids. He was right. Yeah. Oh, my God.
22: Yeah. So, you know, your grandfather was right in the thick of it.
21: Oh, my God. He's probably in that book.
22: He probably is. And the illustrations are priceless, you know.
21: Oh, my God. That's wild. Oh, yeah.
22: But instead of superheroes, it's just these street kids in the Lower East Side fighting each other. Wow. It's great.
21: My God. So, well, yeah. I wonder if... my grandfather, Maximilian Friedman. I wonder if he turned, if he's somewhere in one of those characters that developed over the years.
22: Oh my God, I'm sure if you mentioned that name to Jack Kirby, if you'd known Jack before he passed, he probably would have said, oh, I knew Maxie. I beat him up a couple of times. He was a good kid though, you know. But, you know, Jack Kirby, just a legendary character. Of course, he enlisted in World War II. He fought with Patton.
21: Wow.
22: Yeah, he went over to Europe in the Battle of the Bulge. They gave him a rifle, put him through boot camp, and they sent him to Europe to fight the Nazis, like a real-life hero.
21: Wow.
22: But some of the things that people don't know about Jack Kirby is once he got over there, when they found out he could draw, they were like, okay, kid, we're going to give you a couple of riflemen, and we want you to go through no man's land, go and spy on the enemy, and then draw what you see so we know what's over the hill.
21: Huh? Wow.
22: So they would send Jack Kirby, you know, with a couple of armed guys and a sketch pad.
21: Oh, jeez.
22: To reconnoiter and then bring it back to headquarters and show them, okay, we've got some German encampments there. There's a hill. There's a little chateau there. Yeah, that's what Jack Kirby did.
21: Wow.
22: A true American hero.
21: That is
22: who
21: wild.
22: Fought real live Nazis in real life.
21: Wow, with a pencil and a pad of paper.
22: Yeah, and maybe a Colt 45 on his hip.
21: Man, that's wild. Well, that's good. Yeah. He's got honored there. He's honored down there in the fabulous Lower East Side, back there in New York City there. And well done. Well done. That's cool. That's cool. So I guess the kids can go look that up anywhere on the YouTubes. Just look up the Jack Kirby dedication there on Essex Street and Lower East Side of Manhattan. And what's...
22: One other thing.
21: What's that?
22: People don't know about Jack Kirby, because when you think of Jack Kirby, you think Marvel Comics. Mm-hmm. And yes, in the 1960s, he came to work for Marvel Comics, and he created all the characters, Fantastic Four, Thor. He drew the cover of the first Spider-Man on Amazing Fantasy 15. He drew that cover. He did everything. He created the Marvel Universe with Stan Lee, of course.
21: Wow.
22: But a lot of people don't realize that Jack Kirby worked for DC Comics 3 times in his career.
21: Oh.
22: Of course, he invented Captain America in 1940, 41, right before we went to war. He invented Captain America, but he and his partner got upset with the royalty agreements. Captain America was a huge hit right before America entered the war. They got pissed, they quit, and they went to go work for DC Comics in 1941-ish.
21: Huh.
22: And then he and his partner left DC Comics because they didn't like the arrangement there. They did their own thing for about 10 years. He ended up back at DC Comics in the mid-50s and ultimately quit there and went back to work to Marvel Comics in the 60s. He got mad at Marvel Comics again in 1969, 1970. He quit and went to work for DC Comics in the 70s.
21: Wow.
22: So although he's known as the master of Marvel and, of course, the king of comics, there is no greater than Jack Kirby. He did work for DC Comics 3 separate times.
21: Oh, wow. Very interesting. Now, what did he create characters over in DC that they kept and then perpetuated?
22: Oh, yes, they did. He created a bunch of characters. He drew Superman. He drew some of their traditional characters, but he also created Commandy. I don't know if you know him or not, but Darkseid. He invented Darkseid, which is a very popular character to this day in DC Comics. He did He did so many things. He created what they call the fourth world, which was a different world. He had the Forever People, Olmec, you know, all these great characters that he did for DC. And some of them are still published to this day.
0: Wow.
22: So, yeah, even DC is still reaping the rewards of the genius of Jack Kirby.
21: There you go. Reaping the rewards of the genius, yeah, that is Jack Kirby. Very nice. Very nice.
22: Exactly.
21: So now the kids out there listening, tell them again about your comic books and toys online.
22: Oh, yeah. You can go to Mike and Jack's Comics and Toys on eBay. And, of course, if you want more comic book goodness, you can also always join me and Reed at Two Guys in a Stack of Comics over on YouTube.
21: Nice, nice. Mike and Jax.
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21: 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All right, man, we got to figure out our crazy comic book festival. 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

yes, the fabulous Mocha Delight, right here on the DJ Human Show. We got the Ramones with the Spider-Man theme, a little New York deal, a little Low East Side New York tribute. And, of course, Kryptonite, a little Superman action there, right here on the fabulous DJ Human Show. So we definitely appreciate everyone that was on today. 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Press that donate button and send us some shekels out there. What's the matter with you there? 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And of course, stay tuned for more. We've got a fabulous new show coming up right after at the 6 o'clock hour. Coming up is the fabulous DJ Dave Mostella, and he's going to be doing a new show, which is all about... Stay tuned for more. We've got a fabulous new show coming up right after at the 6 o'clock hour. Coming up is the fabulous DJ Dave Mostella, and he's going to be doing a new show, which is all about happenings

You'll hallucinate, who knows? But soliciting and taking care of all the great nightlife that's brimming up here in Vallejo, California. There's a cafe opening up right here on Marin Street. There's a sewing establishment that just opened up right down there on the Georgia Street and Solano. There's some new, some new shop selling stuff. I don't know what it is. I'm going to go check that out. But lots is happening. So stay tuned, because in the next 6 to 7 hours, you'll find out more about what's happening here in the fabulous Vallejo, California. And of course, on Friday nights, we're looking to do much more downtown with bands, all sorts of styles, with DJ music, and with film, with art. And of course, here at 342 Georgia Street, Oddfellows Hall, we're hoping to bring it all to you in a great amalgam of fun. So stay tuned and participate, because it's without your participation in downtown Vallejo, then nothing will happen. I'll tell you. So if you don't participate, then don't gesticulate and don't complain, because like Dick Manitoba from The Dictators once said on Reality Check TV, if you don't support your culture, it will fade away. So we don't want to burn out. We don't want you to fade away. We want you to stick around and be a participatory person here in Vallejo, California, and be part of everything that's groovy here. 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Ooh.

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Herb Albert, Black Sabbath, Metallica, and a little bit of Dokken right here on the fabulous DJ Human Show. 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Just say, Alexa, play OzCat Radio, and magically we'll be there on any of those talk boxes. And remember, those talk boxes, when you talk to them, they're listening to you right here on the fabulous DJ Human Show, your humble narrator, who's here every Friday, 3 to 6 p.m., giving you elucidation, information, and frustration. 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
1: 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Let's do it.

0: nowhere, because we can't be stopping, because we bad Vallejoans for life. Baby, baby, welcome to OzCat Radio. What's up, everybody? It's 6 o'clock on a Friday. That means it's Vallejo talk time. Solution Media, what Vallejo could be if we lit it. Let's get out of the way, everybody. We need to be rocking and rolling. Rocking and rolling, whatever, tolling, whatever. I don't know that. Well, anyways, I promised you, you know, as on my Monday show, it's usually me goofing off and talking about all kinds of weird stuff. But I made an agreement with the lady, Katie, the mother goose of OzCat, that Fridays will be nothing about, will be nothing but promoting Vallejo events and the humans that are in Vallejo. And today, sitting across from me, standing whatever size and weight he is, the great Indies After Dark, Tim Urban! Ladies, get up. Hey, ladies, break out. Get out of the studio. Ladies, ladies, out of here. Mr. Urban, thank you for coming on OzCat Radio. Me and Mr. Urban, we actually have a little bit of a work history together.
1: That's right.
0: We bled when we were over at the Empress Theater.
1: Yeah, you did some work.
0: Helped you at your first...
1: helped me build that stage inside that space. They didn't even... Everybody was on the floor.
0: Yeah, you know? That was the first time.
1: And I said, hey, I got a crazy idea. What if everybody wasn't just on the floor, but we had a little stage?
0: And now it's permanent.
1: Now it's there. They got a little taste of that. They went, hey, this is what stages are like.
0: So it happens when you get someone young and vibrant in there and has a vision. So shout out to Jay Johnson over at the Empress Theater. You've made the lounge look amazing, right?
1: Oh,
0: only thing
1: it's
0: hard.
1: In there.
0: 62 people. That's hard when you're selling.
1: It's a small room. It's definitely a small room. You know, it's the biggest small town I've ever lived in. You know, I love Vallejo. I can't believe I've been here for 10 years, which is weird. You know, I mean, I blinked and it's been 10 years since I've lived here. And maybe that's just a sign of my age or something like that.
0: But are you having a good time?
1: I'm having a damn good time.
0: You seem like it. I was watching you last Friday over at the Fourth Corner Speakeasy where you're out there dancing and spinning around.
1: Yeah.
0: And and that's why I said, man, you're happy-go-lucky, man. I like the energy. And it's kind of like that, like, hey, Dash, hey, man.
1: Oh, is that
0: chill
1: the vibe?
0: Well, that's what the Bay Area is about, right?
1: I think that's true. I think I've been accused once or twice of having, well, let's call it puck energy. You know, and thus the spelling of my name is T-Y-M-N, and people call me Timness, like as in Mr. Tumness from The Lion, the Witch, and the Wardrobe, you know what I'm saying? And it just kind of sticks for me. I feel like I like to carry some good puck energy around wherever I go.
0: Nice.
1: A little bit of like the loving trickster, you know, like I'll be there, I'm fooling around, but it's for your own good.
0: Yeah, you keep the vibe, man. You're like, what is it, the, what's the ball on the roof they have that sparkles with that.
1: You mean a disco ball? Disco.
0: Yeah, you like the disco ball. You keep the vibe.
1: I am like a disco ball of love.
0: You are, and I like that, you know, and that's something our city needs to embrace. We got that whole Burning Man thing going on here. Originals.
1: You know? The OG.
0: The OG's like, yeah, and I really believe in this city that we could really come together and have some extremely large shows. Like
1: shout out to Obtanium Works, right?
0: Yeah, Obtanium Works. Yeah,
1: others.
0: Frank Malafondo.
1: Oh yeah.
0: Who every first Saturday, or was it first Saturday, right, of the month of December, he has the Mad Hatter Parade, and he brings in some amazing floats. I was actually in it this year. But where the hell's all the residents? There's like only 1,500.
1: You know, I too, for the very first time, walked in that parade with the Art Walk folk, and it was a good time. I didn't know what to expect, but I had so much fun.
0: Did you see a lot of people? I didn't.
1: You know what? It was hard to get back to where I was
0: really?
1: From where it ended, so there were definitely a lot of people on the street.
0: It is because they had us kind of in the front.
1: Maybe so. It probably depends on. That's true.
0: You want to be. It's a great nighttime event.
1: We were in the middle, so by the time we got rolling, it was actually getting dark.
0: Nice. Congratulations on your consistency for one, and hooking up with a good venue, the Redmond's Fourth Corner Speakeasy. How's that experience been going?
1: I'm so grateful. We were there since June, I think, was our first month. We'd been at Empress, like you brought up. We were there for about 6 months. You know, much gratitude, heartfelt gratitude to Renee for getting us in there. She was a really big advocate for getting live original music in that space. But that was happening on a Thursday night. It's kind of hard to pull the numbers in Vallejo in general. Just people don't know that it's a music town. I don't know if that's really true, but it's tricky. It's tricky to get people to come across that bridge, right, on a Thursday night. But we got offered a Friday night spot over at what is the Fourth Corner Speakeasy at the historic Redmen's building, 100-year-old building.
0: It's nice, huh? It's cool.
1: Yeah, it's so cool. And Richard Abbott, he's become a great friend of mine. What a guy. And he just opened his arms, opened the door to us. Mike Briganti in there, a heck of a bartender, hell of a guy. Kent, oh, come on, Kent.
0: Kent Edwards. I think it's Kent Edwards.
1: That might be true. Well, anyway, shout out to all my good buddies over there who just opened the doors to
0: us. They've been wanting to do something.
1: Built a stage for us.
0: Yeah.
1: Sandy built us the stage. Great guy, Sandy. Took care of us and really knocked it out. It's been nearly a year in that space. And every month we're doing it. You know, we're bringing in people who are both local bands and regionally local bands. We've had folks out here from, we've had some people out here from Sacramento way, San Francisco, Oakland, none real South Bay at this point. Some Petaluma folks, Santa Rosa folks, a lot of East Bay attention at the moment.
0: How's these bands enjoying the Vallejo life?
1: Oh, they love it.
0: Nice.
1: They loving it, yeah. Last month we had Brian Travis Band come in, and Brian Travis is a hell of a songwriter. Shout out to Brian. You know, he's become a great friend of mine over this last decade. Real supportive artist, just an artist's artist, if there is such a thing. Of course there is. And just a man of the people. Love him. So he got up there and did his singer-songwriting bit and surprised us by having Jim Ipkin kick some drums for him. Jim.
0: Oh, yeah. I love Jim.
1: He brought the noise. I knew he was a drummer, but I hadn't heard him do it. And Brian's been doing so much, singles, solo session stuff with his looper pedal. It's a great show if you can catch it, but he got a drummer up there with
0: him. He was one of my first interviews on OzCat on Saturday.
1: Brian Travis? 5 years,
0: yeah.
1: Oh,
0: he was one of my first interviews.
1: Are you kidding me?
0: Yeah. So it was special when we showed up Friday to go watch him. We were watching him, and then Jeff got up there and started playing. I was like, Jeff, look at that.
1: Yeah.
0: And that's, like I said, that's Vallejo. You have all this talent always floating around.
1: Yeah.
0: And then, we bounce into each other, and then we mix a little bit, and then we bounce into somebody else and mix with them, and it just keeps getting bigger and bigger.
1: That's true.
0: You know, a question I have for you, and it has to do with, the economy of downtown and the foot traffic.
1: Sure.
0: I think you've probably played in other cities and then their downtowns, and you're a venue sold the tickets from you and the band, but you also sold tickets from foot traffic that was walking around. That is, would you agree that's probably 50% of the business is you've got to have the foot traffic?
1: Honestly, most of what comes through the door is who shows up that night. Pre-sales are a trick too. We try to get the word out, you know, and we do get some pre-sales, but most people just show up. And there's been so many people who just say, "What's this?" And they hear the music coming from upstairs, and they come in for the first time, and then they come back. And you know, after a year now, we've got friends. Yeah, I could say we built a little scene, a little community that's happening in there. It's got a great vibe in that way, and it is about the people on the street. We picked Art Walk Night intentionally, not to compete with Art Walk, but actually at the tail end of Art Walk to try to keep things rolling. In fact, for the first time, I don't know why this just occurred to me. Maybe it's just a matter of I really want to reach people. I went out with some wristbands and just gave away 10 wristbands just to get people to come upstairs.
0: I was one of them that got it.
1: I saw you. I'm like, hey. And that was cool, too. I think every single person I gave a wristband to came up and brought a friend with them. So that was amazing.
0: Yeah, we did. We actually, my neighbor came and hung out with us. And so it was real fun. It was a real special night. But, you know, I'm very much a critic. And I just was like, there needs to be foot traffic. I mean, I'm the overall downtown. But at the same time, how long has it been since the downtown was alive? The downtown didn't have homeless people living at the end of the street. You know, I mean, we still have a lot of aesthetics to work on, like cleaning up de-weeding the sidewalk. That might help.
1: Sure.
0: And, a nice power washing and get the buildings alive. Get some more people inside of it. Because a little something about the art walk is I was talking with some of the vendors. They said, this is it. We're not doing it no more because the city is cracking down on street vendor permits.
1: I heard something about that. I think that's a big mistake. I mean, these young people and these artists in general, although, you know, there's money to be made in the arts, by and large, these are people who are doing this out of the kindness of their heart. They're coming out because they're artists and they want to be in touch with the community. I have people who give me their art when I come to there. They're not there to make money. And if they make $500 in a year
0: exactly
1: at the art walk, that would be shocking to me. And that's no offense to any of these artists, because I know some of them are professional artists as well, but it's not the art walk that's pulling the numbers for them. They're actually creating a scene for the city and creating draw from outside areas for people to participate in commerce. They go to Bambino's. They go to any of the number of these restaurants.
0: They go to your
1: that,
0: event.
1: That are open. They come out to our event. And it's... I think it would be a real shame to scare away the artists who are showing up there and giving their time to the city.
0: Not just the artists, but the special... they're called... ChatGPT calls it cultural vendors. And that's where they're selling, like, crystals... You know, sage.
1: Okay.
0: You know, like that also too is a draw. Like when you go over there and it's and they're telling you this rock can help you get a boner or something, and you're like, oh, yeah, let me buy that crystal.
1: Wow.
0: Yeah. I'm just saying.
1: I didn't buy that rock.
0: I always joke with them about that. Which rock helps me with this?
1: Wow. Yeah.
0: But right, yeah. Though. You want to be able to go to a vendor so you can buy a rock for whatever, you know?
1: Yeah, well, that's generally I will go there and somebody will give me a rock and they're like, pick the one that calls to you. I'm like, oh, man, I need this.
0: But see, what it does also is attract you,
1: sure.
0: More promoters. If the bands go out, you know, it's not just the people that are going down there just to get a little walk in the day, you know, like, hey, you know, like, let's go get a little walk, go downtown. They got the downtown art walk.
1: Right.
0: Plus, you then have, you know, but you have... you folks walking around, you know, even us, OzCat Radio, we're walking around and then you have other people that are opening up, like you guys, you're doing the after party. You have Stinkies that's opening up on Georgia. You have all this participation, and it's just like, that's why the slogan is what Vallejo could be if we lit it.
1: Oh,
0: and
1: nice.
0: We're not litting it. We like to sit there and try to charge someone $500 as an artist or someone that's trying to sell some type of little trinket that's like a art. Like even right now, we're trying to get the motorcycles down there.
1: Oh, yeah.
0: And that's a style of art. They're motorcycles, they're outfits and all that. It's another another artist that should be respected. And so, but anyways, I just wanted to get your opinion on it because they are kind of like foot traffic partners for you. You rely on your business and what you're doing in the downtown.
1: That's right.
0: Relies on foot traffic.
1: We picked that night intentionally both to hopefully bolster what's happening with the art walk and also because the folks are already there. And I can tell you that as the sun comes out and the nights get longer or the days get longer, the art walk is a big win for our live music.
0: And it's not just we're like Vacaville. You know, American Canyon doesn't even have... a downtown. And that's what they get for breaking away from Vallejo. I'm just kidding, America.
1: Sorry, guys. We love you.
0: I'm just saying the uniqueness. You're over there sitting in the downtown. You just look up the street and there's water. You know, we're a very, very unique city. We're a coastal city.
1: It's so beautiful here. When I first got here, I had lived in Santa Cruz for nearly 10 years earlier in my life. Once upon a me. And when I came to Vallejo, the first thing I thought is this feels like Santa Cruz did a long time ago. It has this charm to it. It is an absolutely gorgeous place to live.
0: You know,
1: the waterfront, the architecture, it's such a vibe.
0: Somebody actually commented on the Facebook. I posted the band that was in front of Stinky's.
1: Okay.
0: And I did my little collage where I was over here, I was over at your place. I even took a picture of you where you're dancing.
1: Oh, that's funny.
0: And someone said, this is what I'm glad when I moved from San Francisco, I moved here because Vallejo embraces the arts.
1: Oh, yeah. And when the reason that I fell in love with this place was the music community here. It's really strong. I have some great bandmates. I'll plug my band a little bit later. But I mean, you know, it's just these guys who've been playing together forever. They've been friends since high school, and they all play together, and they all know one another.
0: Mm-hmm.
1: And when I was in need of musicians in my life, they all showed up almost as a package deal, you know? Like,
0: nice.
1: Oh, okay, well, yeah, I'm the bass player. Here's your drummer, and here's your guitar player. Thanks.
0: Tim's on demand. He has to get her out at 6:30. But I want to now get on to your life. You're a musician. You're not just a music promoter and creator of events, but you have your own very own band. And what's so cool is all of the somebodies are all hooking up. You hooked up with Traeger and Frazier. They had you playing over at Decked Out on the Quarters. It made me feel so special because our whole family's together.
1: Oh, you know, it's interesting because back at the top of the year, Jeff Traeger and Frazier, they started talking with the Redmond's Hall with the Fourth Corner Speakeasy about doing Saturday nights. And they came in like gangbusters because they've just got that clout and that experience and those connections, and I'm learning so much by watching the way they move with this. You know, I set this up, we set this up, my bandmate Devin Turner and I set up Indie After Dark together, and we've been running this for, like I say, you know, a year-ish, and a year plus, really, all in all.
0: That's a year plus, because I was at
1: January. It's been nearly a year and a half. You go. And you know, we're musicians, we're doing this both out of like a kind of a selfishness, you know, like we want stages where original music can be heard, and we want a culture and a scene around this thing that we love so much. Well, in comes Jeff Traeger, and the guy's just got skills and experience.
0: Do you know the history of him?
1: Oh, yes.
0: Oh,
1: I read. I'm like, who was this cat? And I read about him. I'm like, oh, okay. You know, mad respect. And so it's, I'm just watching the way he moves through it, because for us, it's a part-time gig. You know, we're doing this once a month. This guy's committed right away every weekend. He's out there hanging up flyers. He must be
0: 81.
1: He's 81 years old, right? And he's out there hanging flyers and glad-handing and just doing the promoting. Like, he means business.
0: Well, what's special is your guys' relationship. He told me this a year or two ago, him and Frazier. I've done a few events with him. They said, hey, we got to pass the torch. So you young guys need to start stepping up. You know, and so that's why I say I like seeing you guys hanging out. And you're right. You know, when you get around him, he ain't no joke. He's the DJ before me on Monday. So I see him.
1: Okay.
0: And now, you know, there's a project I'm working on for every Friday. We've talked, I think, did I talk to you about it yet? About we're trying to get every Friday active. A downtown, called the Downtown Stimulation.
1: Come on.
0: From 5 to 7.
1: Okay.
0: A free event. And this show, the goal is to hook up downtown and do a live broadcast wherever.
1: Yeah, that's brilliant.
0: And so right now, I'm trying to work with my assets. What do I got?
1: Is
0: foot traffic.
1: Do a live show at Indie After Dark. Come in there and host the show for one of the Fridays and have that be one of your Fridays. Come in.
0: It's so open. That's why I said Ozcat. You know, and there's already enough Ozcat DJs in there. You got Dr. G already there. He's already coming.
1: Oh, he's a great guy too. Really adore him. And he works really hard. And, you know, in fact, besides the band, you know, we've come in and we've interviewed with him on his show to talk about our record we recorded back in November. And it's so funny because we worked really hard for a year to put this record together. It's called Dreams of Blue. Our band is called Blue Static. And so
0: Blue Static,
1: as soon as Blue Static dropped their first record, we all got so busy with the holidays and then with work and all of our other endeavors that we haven't even really tried to push it. So I still feel like it's a project just waiting to happen. So if you haven't heard it, you got to listen to that record, man.
0: Nice, nice. You have a couple of songs on YouTube that you could play after?
1: You know, YouTube I'm not using right now, but we have everything on Bandcamp.
0: It makes it, but it's easy to download, makes it easy for us to share on.
1: I will
0: especially
1: have to
0: for
1: put
0: us
1: it on
0: illiterate
1: the YouTube.
0: Goofballs.
1: If anybody out there wants to be our social media person, even though I do that for a living, I don't want to do it for myself. and just help us get on YouTube. Just because I don't have time for that stuff. No, whatever. Yes.
0: Or just record one of your sessions. Or I can come do that and do it
1: come
0: for you
1: on,
0: guys.
1: Come on, it'd be amazing.
0: Yeah, no problem, man. We'll figure it out.
1: We're loving it. And we're gearing up. You know, through all of the connections that we are making at the club, we're making friends. And I can't tell you how many times people have said, come on, do a show with us. And so we're about to take them up on it. So
0: Nice. Yeah. That's what I said. Vallejo is a town of full of enriched talent. For 141 years, this city was gobbling up America's talent because of the shipyard. The military, the Navy was here.
1: Wow,
0: and they were all coming here, right? And then they ended up living here, mating with some of the people here. Now they spawned a couple of these
1: shark people
0: and
1: half seal.
0: that's my theory. You know, I'm joking around, but that's kind of my theory. For 141 years, this city was kind of gobbling up America's talent. And now we have the grandkids, the kids, the great-grandkids, or what's left over of the ones that didn't move out.
1: Or you got Sly in the family stone, you know.
0: But you've also attracted people here. A lot of us, like myself, I'm from Riverside, California, and I want it to be by water. Yeah. I can't afford Costa Mesa. Mm-hmm. I lived in Pittsburgh. Too damn hot, and the mosquitoes are the size of little hummingbirds.
1: Oh no!
0: Oh yeah, yeah, and you got to be used to living.
1: I'm
0: with
1: a
0: ants.
1: Little guy. One, they bite me, and I just be basically
0: carry you
1: completely
0: away.
1: Drained. Yeah.
0: Oh, dude, you'd smash them on the roof, and they would be like you shot someone. Yeah, it was ridiculous. But here, it's too cold for the ants and for the mosquitoes, or the radiation off of Mirror Island. I don't know.
1: Yeah.
0: How'd you like playing at Decked Out? Wasn't that amazing?
1: Oh, what a great turnout. You know, they had all of the houses set up to play on the front porches, so it kind of felt like a mini porch fest in a way. But you had, how many stages did you have?
0: Six.
1: Okay.
0: Six, 24
1: bands. Yeah, it was
0: bands.
1: A great turnout. The audience was super kind. We were an opening act, and there were already butts and chairs. Like, people were ready.
0: This is the third one, man. I think we might have hit the 5,000 mark this time.
1: No kidding.
0: I could see in like 2 years that being 10,000
1: okay.
0: people, and it just getting bigger.
1: Yeah,
0: and
1: I love Mirror Island. I love it over there. I go over there for sunset, so it's not in my eyes. I go to the other side of the waterfront for sunrise, so the sun's not in my eyes.
0: And that's still... Yeah.
1: And so I don't sparkle too much because I'm a vampire.
0: You'll catch on fire.
1: No. I'm more of like the Twilight vampire.
0: Oh, okay.
1: You don't know about those guys? They sparkle.
0: No.
1: Sorry, everybody, but it's true. Yeah.
0: I'm sure everybody else does. I just don't watch the... Like, I'm too scared with the vampire stuff. Yeah, I get all weird out because then like I was like, I already deal with the Walking Dead around here in Vallejo.
1: Oh.
0: The fentanyl zombies.
1: Oh, no.
0: Hey, you know, I've been wanting to tell people, you know, a gig that none of us are ever doing, but it would get national, but it'd be rough on us if we ever did like a concert out in White Slough for the junkies out there.
1: Just kidding. You know, I'd
0: be
1: know
0: a big
1: what
0: audience.
1: Say right now. You know,
0: people, they got foot traffic.
1: People need some help. You know?
0: I'm just playing.
1: My heart goes out to people that need help all the time.
0: Come on. I watch them around butt naked and all this. I have a sense of humor.
1: Living free, it's a summer
0: it.
1: Of love.
0: Hey, I want to give you a chance to play some tunes. I think you'll be my first guest that played tunes here. I did
1: bring guitar.
0: All right, let me put the.
1: I think I can pull this off. Hold on. Oh man, I'm gonna have to take these headphones off. Who cares?
0: Okay.
1: All right. I'll just, you know, this is harder than it looks, everybody. And I know you can't see us because this is radio, but I have a face made for radio.
0: Me too.
1: Yeah.
0: Nah, you're cool, man.
1: I'm cool.
0: All right, let me turn down the music.
1: Gotta tune up.
0: All right, everybody. This is The Experience with Tim Urban. It's an honor to have him on the radio. And take it away, Tim.
1: All right, I'm just gonna play a snippet, all right? So...

all the blame. How easily you let it go. Hard to believe. It was all for show. If you did it all for me, was it just a fantasy? I was just a heart.

0: There you go.
1: Holy crap, I can't look you in the eyes, dude. That was amazing. Holy crap. That was good, dude.
2: Yeah, you know, trying to play in a desk chair, you know, with whatever. Thanks, man. Yeah, that's called Dreams of Blue off of a record.
1: Hey, that was an honor. I hope you guys enjoyed that. Blew me away. Congratulations, man, and all your success and your future.
2: You're really too kind. You know, I'm super grateful to be living in this town. I have a small commercial art business that I call Urban Design and Media. It's just me. But I've really moved into a space where I'm working primarily with artists, art galleries, event creators, musicians, and also working in the small town, you know, municipal sector where I design platforms for small towns.
1: Nice.
2: So I'm excited for the next chapter to see how I can help weave the arts into the small business community a little stronger and really support our brothers and sisters out here in Vallejo and Benicia as well.
1: Now it's you know, it just takes everybody realizing we're all on the same ship. And once we figure out, like, hey, what, I mean, like, we got to stimulate the economy. We got to bring money in. How do we do that?
2: Yeah.
1: You know, you're countering AI, you know, jobs. What's something that AI can't take over? What's something we got going for us? And that's festivals, entertainment.
2: Yeah. That's right.
1: Yeah, you never.
2: I want to plug a festival right now. And this is Benicia, our sister city over here. Okay, bad respect to them. And so they've got something called the Benicia Arts Festival that they're doing on June 6th.
1: Nice.
2: And there is put on by the Benicia Art Gallery Alliance. These are my friends and clients and community over there in that town. And it's going to be very interesting. They're bringing in a trolley, and they're going to have this like vintage trolley bus thing that's going to take people to all around to all the galleries, and they're going to take them all the way to the far end of Benicia, up into the hills where the Arsenal is at, and the Arts Benicia and the Museum of History Benicia is participating. It's gorgeous. All the way, if you haven't been to First Street in Benicia here, sorry Vallejo, but I'm gonna talk about them for a second. Their First Street's pretty great. And you could come out as your artist selves and just enjoy a free day.
1: Nice. I've hung out many times out in First Street in Benicia.
2: Right?
1: Very nice. It's active. Another come on, and our downtown blows that place away. Cause you can walk down there and then go to the water. And then something should be going on there.
2: Yeah, I mean, we've got such a beautiful downtown. If anything, I feel like these various projects that I've got going, I really would love to weave them together. I've always considered myself to be that type of weaver personality. Mm-hmm. I just believe that we're all friends. We just haven't met each other in the right way yet. We can find ways to support one another. They're going to be in a tough boat over there in Benicia pretty soon with the losing of the refinery. Mm-hmm. This is their moment that might look a little like when we lost the Navy. You know, that's their big money.
1: Take the homeless money.
2: So we're going to have to really lean in to each other and find ways to support one another as artist communities.
1: Coastal, we have having like connecting with boats, little ferries. What I mean, we really got to. One, deregulate.
2: Oh, come on.
1: Okay, on the entertainment, on all of the tourism, and get out of the way and let this stuff happen. Let it happen. People, because you know what it comes down to is I'm a resident of Vallejo. I need to step up. I need to show up in the downtown. Like I said, I got to get into a show where I'm promoting people, like us all coming together.
2: That's right.
1: There's somebody out there listening. They're like, damn, that dude's good. Well, by the way, where can people link up with you? How can they hook up with the website?
2: Oh, well, first of all, come out to the shows, indieafterdark.com. Come out to the shows. We do charge money at the door, but that money goes to take care of those artists and to make this thing happen. It also takes care of the Redmond's Hall, which is the fourth corner speakeasy. Good folks in there. You can also check out what I'm doing, Benicia Arts Festival. Mm-hmm. .com, Benicia Arts Festival. You'll see what's going on there. And I'll let a little cat out of the bag, which is I'm working on a project here in Vallejo.
1: Uh-oh.
2: Am I allowed to say? I will call it the Digital Town Square. I didn't name it myself, but I'm proud of the project. And it's going to be, I'll say, a calendar that speaks to all of the other calendars and allows and empowers and allows the individual organizers to create their own voice inside of it. It's a good space.
1: Okay. Okay. Wait. Wait. It's like a calendar.
2: It is a digital.
1: Where people
2: says, I'm going back to the old like MySpace frame of mind about the internet. Like let's deregulate. Let's get the algorithm out of it. Let's bring the internet back to the people.
1: Mm-hmm.
2: Let's give a utility to folks that's not inundated with tons of crappy advertisements.
1: Okay.
2: That's not advertiser driven. It is small business and arts and small arts district and small business driven.
1: See, and that's why it's important all of us come together. I mean, I'm very enamored is the word, impressed, just fascinated with the Burning Man. And last year I was watching all the documentaries, but then I started watching their behind the scenes where they are having their meetings, and it's like, dude, it's like 200 people just for that meeting. Like they have sometimes 1,000 people. It takes you have your inner group, and it's like just two or three of us or whatever. They have
2: right.
1: like thousands. Like,
2: amazing.
1: To make that, 100,000 person show go. And that's why I said it's going to take all of us. And one of the things is we all need to, there needs to be a way that there's a calendar that can let everybody know what's going on. And also like a QR scan that we could put in all the grocery stores, all the liquor stores, all the cannabis shops, all that.
2: Oh, yeah.
1: That people can click on it.
2: I'm so excited to show you what I'm building, but I can only let this much of the cat out of the bag. But it's coming here in June. It's a big build, and I'm thrilled about it.
1: And it's for all Vallejo, huh?
2: It's for all of Vallejo.
1: That's cool. And I've noticed over time, Vallejo's starting to pick up its own. Like it first started Vallejo Crime and Safety, Vallejo Community. Now there's all these other ones popping up. You have Next Door. Now you have in people that are starting their own like little content about Vallejo.
2: Mm-hmm.
1: I mean, so we're getting out there,
2: That's
1: and
2: right.
1: I'm really excited. I mean, we're in the world of competing with other cities for tourism
2: right.
1: in the world. We just need to recognize that, embrace it, and push it, encourage, incentivize, subsidize, beg, and roll out
2: Look,
1: the red carpet,
2: we are
1: baby.
2: 1 hour ferry ride over from San Francisco, and we do get people, believe it or not, who come to Indy After Dark from across the water there, and they will Uber back to San Francisco.
1: Oh, nice.
2: Yeah.
1: Nice.
2: Yeah.
1: Okay, we should be over at the Giants games, our advertising, all the stuff over on there.
2: Yeah.
1: I always visualize like having a booth and being in San Francisco and just a Vallejo booth showing like, look, man, come over there, do all this, that.
2: We need one late night ferry that goes back to the city, you guys. I mean, come on. You want to bring people here from the city?
1: Yeah.
2: Don't make them Uber home. That's what I'm saying. I mean, I'm sure those guys they've got a little bit of money to spend or something. It's probably $75 to get back home.
1: Yikes.
2: Can you imagine?
1: Yeah.
2: That's like a full tank of gas right now.
1: Here's another thing, though. Okay, you're a part of. You're darn right. You're in that sector of trying to give the ferry a reason to have a late night route.
2: Yeah.
1: And right now the ferry's coming back. What a late night life you have.
2: Right.
1: And that's where we got Pippin Dew. She runs that. She is like the head of whatever.
2: Pippin, late night boat.
1: Shout out to Jack Martin, by the way. And
2: Jack
1: everybody
2: Martin.
1: Listening.
2: Whoever else is listening. Right.
1: Yeah,
2: I don't know.
1: But Jack said this.
2: Oh, wait, is he a captain? Is he a captain?
1: Who?
2: Captain Jack?
1: Captain Jack Martin.
2: Yeah? See, he drive a boat?
1: He's a gangster. He's like, look here, Sam. Look here. I'm in the music game here, Sam. It's 6:36. You're welcome to stay till 7.
2: Man.
1: But I understand you got
2: it. I'm having such a good time. I hate to go.
1: You're always welcome to come back.
2: I would love to come back. Thanks for having me on the show. I was terrified when I saw that you put my name on an ad. Said, Tim Urban's going to be
1: Did you see that? Facebook Meta made that for
2: like,
1: me.
2: Yeah, like, you just...
1: I'm stepping up my game, dude. This AI is making me a better person.
2: No, I'm thrilled. I'm thrilled to be here. This is super cool.
1: Oh, yeah, shout out to Muschietti. He's listening to
2: me. Oh, man. Come on. So, Fabrice.
1: Yeah.
2: I love you, brother. Yeah, you know what? One last plug. Bluestatic.band. That's where my website is.
1: Bluestatic.band.
2: You can see the band. You can see. Come check us out. It means a lot. Just even if you say, hey, that song's pretty cool. That's all you got to say. Even if you're lying.
1: Or just show up live.
2: Even better.
1: For
2: come
1: live.
2: To the show. We're going to play in October.
1: So, anyways, I'm going to take a break. We're going to say goodbye to Jeff. And, again, I appreciate you coming on. Great song, man. That was
2: you just call me Jeff.
1: Jeff Traeger.
2: Okay. My name's Tim. It's cool, dude. You wrote it.
1: Tim Urban.
2: Say my name.
1: You know what? Normally when I think of like greatness in music, well, because you guys are working together. And so
2: right.
1: I was visualizing and I was just like, wow, that was pretty good. I wish I got to see you play during Decked Out, but I'm in the damn.
2: It was a good time.
1: I'd
2: be happy to do that again next year, or we can get another festival going. Let's get that.
1: Well, that's
2: all right, man.
1: That's the goal. Is we gotta stimulate that downtown and give that ferry a reason to have a late night.
2: Here we go.
1: Right.
2: Yep.
1: Mr. Urban, got one last question.
2: Yep.
1: Jeff, fun.
2: Always.
1: All right, everybody. This is OzCat Radio. This is Vallejo Talk. I hoped you enjoyed this interview with Mr. Tim Urban. Please show up Indie After Dark on Art Walk. Come show up because I'll be there. We'll all hang out over at the Fourth Corner Speakeasy. And appreciate you, man.
2: Peace.
1: Really do.
2: Thank
1: all right,
2: you.
1: Everybody.
2: Appreciate
1: we'll be back.
2: You. Bye, everybody.
1: All right, let's see what's next. All right, Mr. Urban. Yeah, it was fun. I'm trying to find something. Whatever. I'll just play this.
2: So I sent you some songs.
1: The

0: conquer the entire world.
1: All right. That was freaking cool. I hope everybody enjoyed having Mr. Urban on. The guy, very talented. A lot of us agree. You know, I've gotten to see him do his shows. I think that was the very first time I ever saw him actually perform, which was pretty awesome. And I captured it on video. So you can go to any of the Vallejo Facebook platforms and I'll be sharing it on there. And so I'm going to be finishing up this, finishing up the last 20 minutes. I'm by myself, actually, and which is kind of cool. I think I'm down with doing the show by myself, but relying on guests. And when the guests can only stay for 30 minutes, then I'm going to spend the rest of the show promoting events here in Vallejo and doing some shout outs, you know. And one of the big things that just happened right now is you probably have seen on the Facebook platforms that Muschietti's, the property that was in front of Muschietti's on Cortola and Solano, which is the roastery, which is a lot of us always go to. Well, it just got approved. Lo and behold, got approved by the city council to, put in $85,000 to help clean up that city-owned property that's in front of Mr. Muschietti's place. And, you know, Mr. Muschietti's has been there for 31 years in Vallejo, selling coffee, roasting coffee. And the biggest, one of the most coolest things ever, which I would not even be an Ozcat DJ if it wasn't for that every Saturday, consistent, every Saturday, 9 to 2 free coffee tasting. And that's how I got on Ozcat, is I met a DJ there that had me on his show. Lo and behold, a year later, I wouldn't be a DJ. And here I am, I think 7 years later, or let's see, since 2019. So going on, 7 years in October. And so for at least 7 years, I've been going to Mr. Muschietti's free coffee tasting over off of Cortola and Solano. Anyways, the man, I've been around long enough to see his place evolve. I mean, and it's a beautiful, amazing place, almost like the Willy Wonka of coffee. And I've watched him put a cafe in there. I mean, when I drink coffee, I only drink a Muschietti's cappuccino. I don't even drink coffee. That thing is so delicious. And some of the young adults that work there, it can make a real mean cappuccino and latte. And it's because they're trained. They actually went to school. Some of them actually went to school to learn how to be a barista, how to actually pour. It's like chemistry. And I appreciate good quality stuff, man. And that's good quality coffee. And a lot of people show up there every Saturday and they've been doing it. I've heard he's been doing it for 15, 20 years. He's been doing this free coffee tasting. And then that's from people telling me that they've been going there for that amount of time. So anyways, I talked with Mr. Muschietti's. I shared the article about Mr. Muschietti's, the city council approving $85,000, and I saw some comments where people were like, not against it, but just question it, and I had to call Mr. Muschietti and ask him, hey, you see those comments, should I be upset or what? Like, cause I want to say, hey, he's been paying property taxes, all this time, so he deserves it. But he was like, nah, man. He's all, what these people are saying is that they could have sold it to me for $1 and then I would have fixed it up. But then it just doesn't happen quick like that. This is California. California, before you could sell anything or do anything crazy, California wants to charge everything. Like, everything's so expensive. The government bureaucracy to do anything is just ridiculous in this state. It really suppresses you. It suppresses free enterprise creativity. And so he was down to do it. And so he's saying it would have been cheaper if the city just would have gave it to me. But at the same time, what are the costs of the legalities to write up something where they give him like a 99-year lease? Or and the city was already saying, I actually got pretty involved with it. And one of the guys was saying, like, I think he was a public works director at that time. And he was saying that in order for us to sell it to Fabrice, that the in order to get it approved through California, and you have to have it zoned and all this crap's surveyed, you have to make sure, like, the state of California is like, before you sell any property, cities, you need to first make sure you can't put low income, because, you know, the poverty management scam. And so there, it would have cost 100 G's, baby, please, to be able to hand that property over. So the city, I think, just said, look, it'd just be cheap for us for just to go fix it. And at the same time, that guy has produced revenue. That selling coffee is the most abused drug in the whole world, okay? And we got some guy slanging it and making it over here in Vallejo, okay? We got the connection. And this guy's got, he's not only a roaster, you know, he's out there delivering throughout the Bay Area. So you're talking like it's an investment. That $85,000 isn't just for Fabrice. It's for all of us too. Yeah, selfishly, yeah, I got involved, you know, because I go there. But you know what? I go there, and sometimes I'm there for 4 or 5 hours on phone calls, trying to set up things. It's a place I walk around, I'm all smoking a doob, and I'm all drinking coffee, I'm all woo! I'm sitting there all getting crazy on the phone, thinking of ideas, and you know, and that's what, you know, that atmosphere provides. It gives you ability to go there and think, you know what I mean? But it's also an amazing networking area. On Saturdays, the amount of people that have come together and we've become families, like a family. I mean, so I just want to say shout out to that, and thanks for Fabrice to sitting there making me understand about the other side and people that are disagreeing and saying, oh, we should be spending $85,000 for this or that. And you know, and at the same time, there's people saying, look, hey, man, they could have easily just gave the property over to Fabrice for a dollar. But unfortunately, in California, the legalities, the liabilities, and all the impact fees, is there going to be climate change? Like, it is just more proof. We got to get the legal jargon out of Vallejo. I don't care. And California, because, you know, California is a tourist area, too. And on that note, too, we'll go into something that I think it's pretty important. What me and Mr. Urban were talking, and usually I call him Urban, not Tim Urban, so I mess up by saying Jeff. Like, I call Jeff Traeger by his last name. Yo, Traeg. Yo, Urban. And so I apologize to Mr. Urban, because I always call him, yo, Urban, what's up? I never call him Tim Urban. Tim. Yeah, I always call him Urban. I always call everybody by their last names. So, by the way, if you guys were like, questioning why the hell I keep calling him Jeff. All right, I want to end the show with something we all need to be thinking about here in our city. You know, I think a lot of you know, I vision this city 365 days a week, just a party, a festival. And a lot of people are like, how do you do that? Well, you have businesses down there, let them. I think a lot of you know, I vision this city 365 days a week, just a party, a festival. And a lot of people are like, how do you do that? Well, you have businesses down there. Let them be part of it. Let them.

0: 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These artists and creative vendors are not hurting downtown. In many ways, they are helping keep it alive. Thank you for your time, consideration, continued work for our community. Respectfully, the Grizzly. I'm just kidding. David Marcello Jr. Anyways, I just wanted to share that with you, all you Ozcadians. Yo, brothers, all you guys out there, we got to fight. We got to fight for that downtown. Downtown's everything, folks. You wanna pull out of this? You know, we got a $29 million deficit. Hey, maybe some of you guys want to have your own businesses or something. You want to just start seeing this city improve? You know, there's got to be a direction. And focusing all your time on the low income and homeless, which they need time. You need to help them. But you can't sit there and invest all your taxes in them. And you're like, why? Why can't we do that? Because we got to get something back. Now, until those folks, low income and the unhoused, whatever the hell you want to call them, until they're able to give back, we have to invest with what we got so we can grow. So then when they are ready to try to give back, there'll be something there for them. Why not have a tourist in the industry? Jeez, who wouldn't want to work events? By the way, I work events. I freaking love it. You want to talk about a good time? Get paid to be at an event. So I'm going to leave you with this. I want to share something with you. Ozcat. Currently, right now, we're working on something. I was just sharing with Mr. Urban that Friday night stimulation, 5 to 7 o'clock in the downtown. I want your butts out there. But by the way, shout out to Kimberly for and a couple of the other listeners that showed up last Friday in the downtown. That meant a lot for me. You guys' energy, you coming past to me, it makes me want to try harder because sometimes I think I'm the only one listening. So everybody, this Friday, I can't go down there. I got to go home. I got to go get groceries and stuff. And go to bed. My shoulder's been injured since Sunday. And I've been having a hell of a time sleeping. But next week, I just want to let you guys know that I'm currently working with the Vallejo 220 Motorcycle Club here, Dino Bass, the great Dino Bass. And working with him to do a two-wheel takeover in the downtown. I'm trying to find the right location to be able to put all those bikes. And Bambino's wants, like, a lot of the business. By the way, I've reached out to a lot of the businesses. They're down to pitch in. They're down to let it happen in their front of their place. But, you know, Mr. Dino Bass, you know, he could bring 500 people here. Anyways, the goal is we got to start creating some downtown stimulation. And I love the bikes. It's like looking at art, sculptures, you know, or it's the same thing if you're in the cars, you know, old classic cars. But some of these bikes are so beautiful in the way the guys dress. It's very artistic. And, you know, drawn on a piece of paper, that's art, but there's other ways. You know, it's eye candy. So I'd love to bring down those guys and gals, that whole crowd. We're going to be playing hip-hop and R&B. And I want to advertise it to the community. Dude, come on down and enjoy live art, like live artists, live displays. A live attraction. Come down and enjoy the live attraction. And what was so cool is last Friday, if you came down to Stinky's after the show, Dino Bass and a couple of the guys came down to hang out with that Rappin' Forte. By the way, great event. Good job, Stinky's. Goodbye, Kevin. Good job, Kevin Jones, Vallejo Sellers. Awesome. Has me so inspired. The guys jumped on their motorcycles. And so Stinky's is between Marin and Sacramento. It's like right in the middle next to the riverbank where that parking lot's at. Well, anyways, I'll leave you with this. The guys, when they went to take off, they knew how to take off and make a show. I just can't wait to see the downtown lit up with motorcycles. All right, everybody, that's it. Thanks for joining Vallejo Talk. I hope you enjoyed Mr. Urban, and we'll be there next. I'll see you next week. Later, Gators.
1: 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Dreams on my back like a heavy stone, but I learned how to carry my own.
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Namaste. And all that good stuff. However you say it, I welcome you all with open arms, an open heart, but most important, an open mind. This is Fat Gold Chain, episode 30. No mud, no lotus. Yes, indeed. For those who don't know, this is an old school Zen saying, which basically means if you don't work hard or go through some hard stuff first, you probably won't get to fully experience the joy and beauty of life. For a long time, I thought I could be the lotus that bloomed from thin air. I really did. But the fact is, lotus flowers actually do grow in thick, dirty, grimy, stinky, smelly old mud. Nothing pretty about it. And of course, everyone wants to be a lotus flower, but

strange quagmire that is the world today really is my lotus flower. I have learned to truly enjoy my time doing this. Like most, I've been through my fair share of pleasure and pain, but at the end of the day, we all choose our own paths. We choose our own people. We choose how we want to show up and play the game. And when I look at it honestly, there's a lot of power in choice because it's all really just a game. Forget trying to win it. These days, I'm just thankful to still be in it. Because to this community radio DJ / school bus driver, to still be in it is to win it. I am KBZ Fasheezy, your country cousin with those big city connections, Northern California hip-hop medicine man, and friendly neighborhood vinyl junkie. And you've got it locked to KZCT 89.5 FM Vallejo Califas. This is OzCat Radio, the heart and soul of the Valley Joe, the itty-bitty city by the bay where the salt water meets the fresh water and the red-winged blackbirds and the seagulls come out to play. Now it's time to kick back and relax or get up and dance as I spin the sounds that put you into a trance. Once again, I've brought in two fat stacks of hot tracks, buttery wax, and other hella tight make you feel all right on a Friday night. Supersonic and cosmic dynamite to tickle and delight, to please, tease, and ignite your ear holes, mind, body, and soul. What we just heard was E-40, Be Legit, and Richie Rich with Yay Deep, 1997 Sick With It Jive. That track comes to us off the Southwest Riders compilation, on which 40 Water and Be Legit put together some of the dopest artists from the Bay and the Dirty South at a time when both regions were firing on all cylinders. It was a double disc CD, which this rap fan copped on the Tuesday it was released. Proud to say I still have those CDs and I'm still a fan almost 30 years later. Good music is timeless, boppers. Speaking of the Dirty South, topping off this set, we had UGK with Murder, 1996 Jive. That track was featured on their classic album, Riding Dirty, which they also released as a clean radio version with all new lyrics titled Riding Clean. Now, as a youngster, I didn't appreciate things like that, but as a radio DJ, it's a very special thing. Jive was always really good about having their artists actually re-record songs before they put them out as singles and special projects like that. Now, for me, that is my favorite UGK track of all time for both the visual lyricism and the hard-hitting production. Rest in beats, Pimp C. Now, I could sit here and talk the exhaust pipe off of Vallejo Ferry packed with morning commuters. I really could, but what I want to do, what I really want to do is keep your ear holes soft and wet by playing more of these glossy, flossy, and oh-so-bossy fat gold links for you, like this little gem I got queued up right here, Bob.

0: Taking over. Yeah. In North, West, East Side, Oakland.
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0: besides the lyricism on this, I also love the production, which include a lot of sound effects, right? So it kind of painted a picture for you, like you were kind of in a movie, right? That's how I always thought of this track. Super dope stuff, man. A Bay Area classic, if ever there was one. On that note, I got something else queued up here from another San Francisco real one by the name of Jesse Clyde, also known as Jesse Clyde Burleson. That's his government name.
1: It ain't over, over, over.
0: No, it ain't over. Keep it locked, boppers. This is Fat Gold Chain.
1: Love and happiness.
0: Where we keep it real like a $2 bill.

us make our stand, from the weakest to the strongest, all across the land. Man to man, we must compromise. We're being watched very closely through our children's eyes. And when they grow up, where will they be if brothers like us don't start?

0: 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Join T.I.P.P.
1: Yes, that was Jesse Clyde. I want to take this opportunity to send a special rest in peace sound. I can't even talk, you guys. Rest in peace to Jesse Clyde Burleson, man. That's a name most listeners won't recognize, but it's a person who lived a life of purpose. Jesse's a San Francisco native who was raised in the Tenderloin. And like many who grew up in the TL in the 70s and 80s, he grew up fast. When he was in his late teens, he was convicted of murder and spent almost 30 years in the California state prison system. And instead of turning to the dark side, Jesse used his time wisely. And when he was released, he spent the rest of his days trying to advocate for the men and women who were stuck inside that system. I met Jesse because he had been a lifelong KPOO San Francisco listener. And when he called me on the live line one Friday night, I could tell from the tone of his voice, he was a sincere and honest man. And also a man to be taken seriously. Not long after that phone call, I interviewed Jesse on and in the historic KPOO studios, where he told listeners his life story. It was an interview which lasted 2 hours, but could have lasted 2 days. Jesse and I stayed in touch and helped each other when we could. It was a friendship which formed fast, but was also strong because it was based on mutual respect. I won't go into a lot of details here, but I recently found out Jesse died. I didn't believe it at first, as we had just talked a few months ago by phone, and he seemed as upbeat and positive as ever. It took me by great surprise, and I'm honestly still processing it. But I did want to take this opportunity to share two songs Jesse recorded, which speak volumes about the kind of person and spirit he was.
2: Down out the mix for a serious crime. Crap shooters on the list, but I'm serving the time. The DA is on call 24 and some more. While homicide investigators go dough to dough. I'm shackled down like a slave, I'm shaking head to toe.

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1: That track is called Life Behind the Wall, written in 1987 and recorded in 2001 while Jesse was doing time inside the California prison system. Among many things, one of Jesse's ambitions was starting a political party called the Incarcerated People's Party, or TIPP, which you heard him rapping about in that first song I played. Now, Jesse, like myself, believed in the power of unity. And he also, like myself, didn't believe in the divisiveness of color and race. We didn't know it when we first met, but Jesse and I are both mixed and both have Mexican mothers whom we adore. To look at us, you might think differently. But Jesse believed that with the number of formerly incarcerated people in California, if they all banded together, they could create real and lasting positive change. Now, Jesse was intelligent, kind, thoughtful, and sincere. And when things got real, he was a calm and focused peacekeeper. I was fortunate enough to experience all of these traits firsthand. Now, I'm going to talk to JJ, the station manager at KPOO, about possibly re-airing the entire episode we did in the fall of 2023, where I interviewed Jesse. It was one of the interviews I did that has always stayed with me, you guys, because it was so real. And it was also one of the interviews I did that got a huge response from listeners because it was real. And I'm grateful I got to know Jesse, and I hope to have a fraction of the impact he had on this earth in his lifetime. Rest in power, my friend. Now, you cannot tell me that these community radio airwaves do not create community. That is one of dozens of examples of people I've met by doing this radio show, both here and in San Francisco, all the way back to Davis, man. This is Fat Gold Chain. I'm KBZ Fasheezy. 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

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Most impressive that you have discovered KBZ's broadcast on 89.5. 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

Hey, psst, I got your fat gold chain 24 karat double down right here. Of course, these are the delicious sounds of the Brothers Johnson Strawberry Letter 23, 1977 A&M, off their album Right on Time. This joint was produced by the great Quincy Jones. Not to be confused with the Shuggie Otis version, which came first. That's Strawberry Letter 22. Vallejo, stand up, baby.

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Get me an application. I'm switching up. I want to co-host with that Northern California hip-hop medicine man, Kevin KBZ Fasheezy Brown.

0: Brothers and sisters, the time has come for us to put aside our differences and stand together. One city, one sound, one record at a time. 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'Cause it brings us together, suckers! Can you dig it? Can you dig it?
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sweating, you might not be doing it right. This is Monic Garrow with Natural Desire, 1997 SPG. I always thought this was recorded in like 87, but it was 97.

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1: Old school.

You hear that? Yeah, that's old school sounding right there. Little hiss, little static, little... You hear it so-called tracking over that vinyl. Blackout J.A. Oscat Radio. 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

0: Now behold, I and I tingle the fire from Dan to Beersheba.
1: I also say the angle of the Babylon Cairo. Shows the shiznitch.

0: Man, he said, "Oh, eight, that's some dead air coming up." But you know what? That last video, that threw me back, man, so far that I'm still trying to get back on the side of the room. So here I go. This shit, OG Kush. Yeah. Right now, I'm gonna try me some, which is some nightshade.
1: Big day. Skip. All right.
0: You know, some of that nightshade plants can kill you.
1: One spliff.
0: Like tomatoes.

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This is Beef Bologna, the perfect midnight snack for the Isle of Misfit Toys. And that was Babe Rainbow with Something New, and this is Us and the Rainbow.

0: And that about wraps it on up for the 69 News tonight. Got to do.
1: Louis Theroux, Duke and Jones, Jiggle Jiggle.

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1: You're listening to 89.5 FM, KZCT, Ozcat Radio, the voice of Vallejo. I'm Mo KC, and this is Beef Bologna. That was Jelly Haha with Bounce House. What a cute little ditty song. Just infectious, and she's super cute, and it's a really cute music video. If you all haven't seen it, go check it out. Jelly Haha, Bounce House. It's all done in like one take, it appears. It's with fisheye lens moving crazy. I don't know. It's hard to explain, but you got to look at it. Before that was Chinese American Bear with All the People and Louis Theroux with Jiggle Jiggle. And one of my new interesting finds that DJ Select down here was digging through his YouTube is Young Gravy. And it was Young Gravy with Yup. And before that, we had Duran Jones and the Indications with Witch You and Casio by Jungle. I got one more kind of disco-y, upbeat-y song before we maybe get a little bit moody, a little bit punk, a little bit edgier. So just one more kind of disco-y song, I swear. The world is mad. Mad.

0: 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I'm Mo Casey. This is Beef Bologna with Viagra Boys, Research Chemicals. Slow intro. Sorry, guys. You know, they're a slow burn. It works like that. Actually, they're not a slow burn. They just are slow to get started.
1: Yeah.

He blesses the boys as they stand in line. The smell of gun grease and their bayonets, they shine.

Actually, I got to pause this and say this next song and the next song after that go out to someone who was really special to me that if they hadn't passed away, this coming week would have been their 60th birthday. And him and I lived on our own sense of time. And so I've always thought the song is really great. It's Vampire Weekend's Hannah Hunt. And after that, I'm going to play you the 15-minute version of Grateful Dead's Eyes of the World. So here we go.

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This was Beef Bologna, and you've been listening to 89.5 FM KZCT, Oz Cat Radio, the voice of Valero. 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You know, we'd all appreciate it. This is 100% DJ, volunteer, DJ driven. 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This is purely community radio. Me personally, I get the arts calendar every Wednesday. 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I am Mo KC, and this was Beef Bologna. And I'm going to take us out with The Primates. We are The Primates.

0: 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Robert and I.
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3: 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A dimension of mind. You're moving into a land of both groove and substance, of beats and ideas. 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

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Namaste. And all that good stuff. However you say it, I welcome you all with open arms, an open heart, but most important, an open mind. This is Fat Gold Chain, episode 30. No mud, no lotus. Yes, indeed. For those who don't know, this is an old school Zen saying, which basically means if you don't work hard or go through some hard stuff first, you probably won't get to fully experience the joy and beauty of life. For a long time, I thought I could be the lotus that bloomed from thin air. I really did. But the fact is, lotus flowers actually do grow in thick, dirty, grimy, stinky, smelly old mud. Nothing pretty about it. And of course, everyone wants to be a lotus flower, but not too many people want to get dirty or put in the work. I could go off and get all metaphysical, but I'm not. I'm gonna keep it simple, because for me, getting to do this show every week amidst the strange quagmire that is the world today really is my lotus flower. I have learned to truly enjoy my time doing this. Like most, I've been through my fair share of pleasure and pain. But at the end of the day, we all choose our own paths. We choose our own people. We choose how we want to show up and play the game. And when I look at it honestly, there's a lot of power in choice, because it's all really just a game. Forget trying to win it. These days, I'm just thankful to still be in it. Because to this community radio DJ / school bus driver, to still be in it is to win it. I am KBZ Fasheezy, your country cousin with those big city connections, Northern California hip-hop medicine man, and friendly neighborhood vinyl junkie. And you've got it locked to KZCT 89.5 FM, Vallejo, Califas. This is OzCat Radio, the heart and soul of the Valley Joe, the itty-bitty city by the bay where the salt water meets the fresh water and the red-winged blackbirds and the seagulls come out to play. Now, it's time to kick back and relax or get up and dance as I spin the sounds that put you into a trance. Once again, I've brought in two fat stacks of hot tracks, buttery wax, and other hella tight make you feel all right on a Friday night. Supersonic and cosmic dynamite to tickle and delight, to please, tease, and ignite your ear holes, mind, body, and soul. What we just heard was E-40, Be Legit, and Richie Rich with Ye Deep, 1997 Sick With It Jive. That track comes to us off the Southwest Riders compilation, on which 40 Water and Be Legit put together some of the dopest artists from the Bay and the Dirty South at a time when both regions were firing on all cylinders. It was a double disc CD, which this rap fan copped on the Tuesday it was released. Proud to say I still have those CDs and I'm still a fan almost 30 years later. Good music is timeless, boppers. Speaking of the Dirty South, topping off this set, we had UGK with Murder, 1996 Jive. That track was featured on their classic album, Riding Dirty, which they also released as a clean radio version with all new lyrics titled Riding Clean. Now, as a youngster, I didn't appreciate things like that, but as a radio DJ, it's a very special thing. Jive was always really good about having their artists actually re-record songs before they put them out as singles and special projects like that. Now, for me, that is my favorite UGK track of all time, for both the visual lyricism and the hard-hitting production. Rest in beats, Pimp C. Now, I could sit here and talk the exhaust pipe off of Vallejo Ferry packed with morning commuters. I really could, but what I want to do, what I really want to do is keep your ear holes soft and wet by playing more of these glossy, flossy, and oh-so-bossy fat gold links for you, like this little gem I got queued up right here. By

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1: What I want to do now is take you from modern day East Oakland back to San Francisco 1990 style. 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
1: Rest in Beats Kubna, one of the all-time great storytellers in hip-hop.

0: besides the lyricism on this, I also love the production, which include a lot of sound effects, right? So it kind of painted a picture for you, like you were kind of in a movie, right? That's how I always thought of this track. Super dope stuff, man. A Bay Area classic, if ever there was one. On that note, I got something else queued up here from another San Francisco real one by the name of Jesse Clyde, also known as Jesse Clyde Burleson. That's his government name.
1: It ain't over, over, over.
0: No, it ain't over. Keep it locked, boppers. This is Fat Gold Chain.
1: Love and happiness.
0: Where we keep it real like a $2 bill.
1: Something that can make you do wrong, make you do right.

0: Free. Join T.I.P.P.
1: Yes, that was Jesse Clyde. I want to take this opportunity to spend, man, I want to take this opportunity to send a special rest in peace sound. I can't even talk, you guys. Rest in peace to Jesse Clyde Burleson, man. That's a name most listeners won't recognize, but it's a person who lived a life of purpose. Jesse's a San Francisco native who was raised in the Tenderloin. And like many who grew up in the TL in the 70s and 80s, he grew up fast. When he was in his late teens, he was convicted of murder and spent almost 30 years in the California state prison system. And instead of turning to the dark side, Jesse used his time wisely. And when he was released, he spent the rest of his days trying to advocate for the men and women who were stuck inside that system. I met Jesse because he had been a lifelong KPOO San Francisco listener. And when he called me on the live line one Friday night, I could tell from the tone of his voice, he was a sincere and honest man. And also a man to be taken seriously. Not long after that phone call, I interviewed Jesse on and in the historic KPOO studios, where he told listeners his life story. It was an interview which lasted 2 hours, but could have lasted 2 days. Jesse and I stayed in touch and helped each other when we could. It was a friendship which formed fast, but was also strong because it was based on mutual respect. I won't go into a lot of details here, but I recently found out Jesse died. I didn't believe it at first, as we had just talked a few months ago by phone, and he seemed as upbeat and positive as ever. It took me by great surprise, and I'm honestly still processing it. But I did want to take this opportunity to share two songs Jesse recorded, which speak volumes about the kind of person and spirit he was.
0: Down out the mix for a serious crime. Crap

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You must be strong and play along or you'll go nuts.

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0: wanna weather tank and wanna sport the brawl. 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
1: That track is called Life Behind the Wall, written in 1987 and recorded in 2001 while Jesse was doing time inside the California prison system. Among many things, one of Jesse's ambitions was starting a political party called the Incarcerated People's Party, or TIPP, which you heard him rapping about in that first song I played. Now, Jesse, like myself, believed in the power of unity. And he also, like myself, didn't believe in the divisiveness of color and race. We didn't know it when we first met, but Jesse and I are both mixed and both have Mexican mothers whom we adore. To look at us, you might think differently. But Jesse believed that with the number of formerly incarcerated people in California, if they all banded together, they could create real and lasting positive change. Now, Jesse was intelligent, kind, thoughtful, and sincere. And when things got real, he was a calm and focused peacekeeper. I was fortunate enough to experience all of these traits firsthand. Now, I'm going to talk to JJ, the station manager at KPOO, about possibly re-airing the entire episode we did in the fall of 2023, where I interviewed Jesse. It was one of the interviews I did that has always stayed with me, you guys, because it was so real. And it was also one of the interviews I did that got a huge response from listeners because it was real. And I'm grateful I got to know Jesse, and I hope to have a fraction of the impact he had on this earth in his lifetime. Rest in power, my friend. Now, you cannot tell me that these community radio airwaves do not create community. That is one of dozens of examples of people I've met by doing this radio show, both here and in San Francisco, all the way back to Davis, man. This is Fat Gold Chain. I'm KBZ Fasheezy. 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

Hey, psst. I got your fat gold chain 24 karat double down right here. Of course, these are the delicious sounds of the Brothers Johnson Strawberry Letter 23, 1977 A&M, off their album Right on Time. This joint was produced by the great Quincy Jones. Not to be confused with the Suge Otis version, which came first. That's Strawberry Letter 22. Vallejo, stand up.

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I'm switching up. I want to co-host with that Northern California hip-hop medicine man, Kevin KBZ Fasheezy Brown on Fast.

0: Brothers and sisters, the time has come for us to put aside our differences and stand together. One city, one sound, one record at a time. 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'Cause it brings us together, suckers! Can you dig it? Can you dig it?
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Bleepin' Radio. That's the original version. I bleeped out the bleeps and got a little carpal tunnel in the process, but that's all right. It was worth it. There's also a clean version called Too Hard for the Funky Radio with different lyrics, but the original just hits kind of harder, even with the, you know, thing, right? Let's see. We definitely got in some Scarface and Master P.

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And we deep in the black hole, light years away from the whole of it all. 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

well, it really ain't hard to find because it's got a 24-karat fat gold chain around the outside as created by our in-house design guru, Tenderloin Tony, the one and only. Just one of several super dope

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Check him out. I listen. 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

Cat Radio. I'm Helly V. Welcome to the show this week. I hope you had a marvelous week. This week, we're going to feature local businesses. That was two from Jay Boog. He's a Samoan reggae singer and songwriter from Long Beach area. Leaving With Me and Sunshine Girl were the two songs that we heard. Those were for Cheryl. She's the owner of All Star Smog, all women-owned business, which makes it even more amazing, 1329 Virginia Street. They're open 7 days a week. I found it because I needed a smog for my car. I walked in, and there is Cheryl. There is Jayla. And Jayla loves these two songs. It's a band called Blood Orange with The Complete Knock. But before that, Garrett Douglas, the song Touchdown on OzCat Radio.

featuring local businesses. Actually, basically, the music has been curated today by local businesses. That was for Tiffany at The Grind, another woman-owned business at 402 Tuolumne Street, of course, here in Vallejo, around the corner from All-Star Smog. She wanted to hear When I Hear Music and Funky Little Beat, both from Debbie Deb. I had forgotten all about those songs, so I thank Tiffany even more. Boy, they have some great breakfast foods, croissant sandwiches, really great people, yummy sandwiches. And then another place, woman-owned, is Anchor Pantry on Marin Street. We're kind of going across town. They have Boychick bagels there. They have Acme bread, all sorts of candies and jams and sauces. Open Tuesday through Saturday, Anchor Pantry is. And Jessica wanted to hear a great band I had no idea about, so happy to know about, Lee Presson and the Nails on OSCAB Radio.

Buzzcat Radio. I'm Helly V, featuring local businesses and their curation of the show. All the music has been suggested by them. I have to go backwards to Jessica's songs from Anchor Pantry, The Hollies and Bus Stop, and Lee Presson and The Nails, a great swing band that formed in San Francisco back in 1994. The song Shaolin Kung Fu Death Grip, On My Soul. And the last was The Sparks. That was suggested by BJ from BJ and Aaron from Stinky's Cheese Shop. The Sparks were a great band. Their album Kimono My House from 1974. The song This Town Ain't Big Enough for the Both of Us. If you listen to that album, you will fall down a rabbit hole. It's amazing. Anyway, Stinky's Cheese Shop with BJ and Aaron. I have Aaron's songs coming up. Stinky's Cheese Shop has all the best, coolest cheeses. So good. You can see them. 336 Georgia Street. Second Fridays at Vallejo Art Walk. 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Aaron wanted to hear a song by Cat Stevens that I love. You'll remember it from Harold and Maude. And De La Soul, a roller skating jam named Saturdays with Q-Tip even from 1991 on OzCat Radio.

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0: Settle down.
1: Many a good cowboy has told the story about Mama Luigi's restaurant.
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0: Or was it a Chinese restaurant?
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0: they were out of spaghetti.
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3: 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Also Garth Brooks, Ain't Going Down Till the Sun. For Julie at the Consortium at the corner of Sonoma and Georgia. A great woman-owned business. Open 8 to 5 Friday through Sunday. You can stroll through as you stroll through the farmer's market as well. 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They have jewelry. They have furniture. And they have a basement. You must check out The Basement. Another great woman-owned business in the area, 617 Marin Street, is called The Exchange. Jen is there. You can learn leather marbling. You can learn great leather techniques. And they're relaunching The Art Cafe. It's for parents and kids to get together and do art together. You can find her at theexchangevallejo.com, also on Instagram, theexchangevallejo. Jen had amazing music. So Dimitri from Paris, electro swing song. But before that, a band called Dr. Buzzard's Original Savannah Band and the song C'est Si Bon on Hoscat Radio.

Bobcat Radio. I'm Helly V. If you're just tuning in, we're featuring local businesses. And basically, the local businesses here in Vallejo are curating the whole show. Soft Cell and Tainted Love. Before that, a great song I had forgotten about, haven't heard in so long. Depeche Mode, Master and Servant, suggested by Jeff from the Townhouse. The Townhouse has got to be one of my most favorite bars in Vallejo, maybe of all time anywhere. They're right there on the corner of Georgia and Marin. They feature so many different things going on. You have the wonderful people go in there, and I will say it again, if I haven't said it before, I have met like some of the bestest friends I have ever met at the Townhouse. Andy is also a part of the Townhouse. He suggested a great old song from Carole King, but before that, Dido, Take My Hand on OzCat Radio. Touch my-

0: 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Y'all are crazy, man.
1: Housecat Radio. I'm Helly V. Two great songs from an amazing and talented lady, my friend Janet. Groove is in the Heart from Delight, and This Must Be the Place from The Talking Heads. Both amazing songs, and like I said, amazing, talented lady is Janet. It's a woman-owned business here in the area. It's called Mystical Tarot Readings by Janet. She actually is incredibly intuitive and does great readings. I seriously have gotten them, not just saying it. I have gotten readings from her. And she also is having a summer sale on any reading, or you could even take a class in it. Mystical Tarot Readings by Janet.com. Alma and Maricela, they are at Java Jack's over there at Sonoma and Georgia Street, where they actually have garlic bagels and a whole bunch of other bagels too. And they have yummy treats. They have delicious coffee. They're open Tuesday through Saturday. They start at 7 a.m. where you can go get one of those coffees. They wanted to hear Selena Gomez and Karen Leon. We're going to start with Selena Gomez for Alma, who says on Ozgat.

Radio. I'm Ellie V. That song by Karen Leon, La Boda Huen La Coche. I tried that. Java Jacks is where she is at Sonoma in Georgia Street. Also, there's a great place for pizza on Georgia Street. Vallejo is so awesome. There are so many different spots to go to and so many sweet and special and amazing, talented people. Here's a pizza place again on Georgia Street, Fusion Pizza and Gill. They have great pizza, of course, but they also have lemon pepper fries. And if you squirt a bunch of ranch on it, too, boy, they're good. Burgers, too. Vegan burgers, even. He wanted to hear a song called Dealer. But before that, we're going to hear Ace by Shub from this year, from 2026. On a

Radio. I'm Helly V. Back there we heard from Bush and Machine Head off their debut 16 Stone album from 1994. They, Bush, are going to be at Bottle Rock in Napa next weekend, and that was for Demi. And her sister wanted to hear Motorhead and Killed by Death from way back in 1984. Maria is the artist of Lucky Unlucky Designs. It's art and illustration. You can go online and find her at luckyunluckydesigns.com. And you can find her and amazing other artists. So many artists, so much diversity at the Art Walk. It's the Vallejo Second Friday Art Walk, the second Friday of every month. There are a ton of artists. It was hopping last Art Walk. Oh my goodness. There's another amazing artist, not just an artist. His name is Gabe. It's Fishbone Ink. He does a lot of my husband's posters for Jar, the band that he's in. And oh, he does so many things. He wanted to hear two great songs, a Talking Heads song and Iggy Pop. Lust for Life on OzCat Radio.

Cypress Hill on OzCat Radio, Hand on the Pump. We also heard back there Xanadu from Olivia Newton-John. A great story that Teresa told me is she loves the song Xanadu. She loved the movie as a kid. And to this day, that song still makes her smile and it makes her twirl. Everybody loves to twirl, especially in a cute skirt, because then that gets all twirly too. So Teresa and Miguel, his songs are going to come up in a second, have a business called Gimme Chop Cheese and More. You can find them on Instagram, Gimme Chop Cheese and More, or you can try one of their pop-ups. They're going to be doing one on May 25th at the Village over there. Another great, great business on Tennessee. Again, May 25th, Gimme Chop Cheese and More, all the melty cheese and yummy sandwiches you could ever want. I can't even explain. You have got to go try the pop-up. So Miguel wanted to hear Weezer and a great song called Good Life. But before that, his song Sabotage on OzCat Radio.

Ozcat Radio. I'm Helly V. Two great songs, Haircut 100 and Fantastic Day, and the song Kiss Me. It's originally released by the band Tin Tin back in 1982. And then that version that we heard is a re-record by the lead singer and guitarist, now known as Stephen Tin Tin Duffy. Both those songs were for an amazing woman at a woman-owned business called Alibi Bookstore on Marin Street. She has tons of wonderful books, and remember, if you haven't heard me say it before, that if you're looking for a specific book, Karen can order it for you as well. And they also have little great gifts as well there. You got to walk around and see for yourself. Morningstar Delights. It is delicious food. It is Lisa Morningstar, and she is a catering genius. I'm not just saying that again. I have eaten her food. It is so good. If you want to get in touch with her, morningstardelights.com. She wanted to hear Diana Ross, a great classic from 1980, and first The Doors and Changeling on Ozcat Radio.

OzCat Radio. I'm Helly V. Two amazing songs from an amazing girl who has started a group called Mad Youth. They are from Beck. That was a Bay Area band called Like Roses and Broken Things. And we heard Black Winter Wells in the song 480. Beck is an amazing girl. This is what Mad Youth is all about. It's located now. It just opened a couple weekends ago in downtown on Marin Street, and this is what she wrote, exactly what she wrote. Mad Youth is an artist collective on a mission to change the world through art and community. Geared toward teaching teens about the fun of making physical media, they're going to be offering various classes and open studio hours. They're focusing on everything from screen printing to stop motion animation. And they hope to be a home for all of the awkward misfits who struggle to find their place in the world. I have always been a misfit. I used to call myself a misfit toy. I am from that island. Now let's talk about hot sauce. It's called Black Bee Hot Sauce. 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Biambu is also a local musician. Here's an amazing song. It is so good. Wait till you hear it. It is called Can't Follow Footsteps on OzCat Radio.

Wildcat Radio. I'm Helly V. Great music today. I want to thank you all. I'm going to go backwards actually for a minute. We heard a song back there called Can't Follow Footsteps. Amazing song by amazing person here. He's a business owner in Vallejo, Black Bee Hot Sauce. Also, apparently, an amazing musician. If you have music maybe that you've come up with and it's upbeat, send it to me, djhellyv@gmail.com. I think next week I'm going to try to throw in Biambu's other song and maybe some of your songs. Any local would be great. So back there, too, we heard Easy Beats, Friday on My Mind from 67. And, oh, my God, the Gun Club, they are amazing. That song was called Sex Beats, and that both actually songs were from Tina. From what she dreamed up, her business, woman-owned business, she dreamed it up. She made it reality about 10 years ago. It's called Black Box Radio Stars. Basically, it's a theater troupe, and they perform with what is called radio play. Most times, it's at the Mira Theater. It's on Daniels Ave over there. Their next play is based on a great old movie that I love, Arsenic and Old Lace. You can see them, find them, Black Box Radio Stars here in Vallejo. So I want to thank you all for your patience and kindness today. I have chatted a lot, and I'm going to chat a little bit more. Local businesses, thank you all. You have been wonderful. Again, djhellyv@gmail.com if you have a local business and some music that you'd like me to play, because everybody curated it today, including another woman-owned business. The whole reason I get to play in this radio world again, and also a huge asset to our diverse, our inspiring community, the reason we get to hear tons of amazing music 24 hours a day and people, and I am so extremely thankful to her. She has two great songs, Lionel Richie, and then we'll hear One Direction. And who is this? This is Katie, right here at 89.5 OzCat Radio.

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1: 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And unlike other more mainstream radio stations, we're going to devote ourselves to just what is happening in our part of the Bay, who's performing where, for rock and roll and Americana music. And that does include also a smattering of other genres like reggae, ska music, and death metal. But I'll see what comes up on the calendar. Right now, as you know, we begin the first half hour with where all the no cover charge and straight up good rock and roll Americana music is at in our area. So I'm just going to go ahead and take you to a few places here on board the Rocket Ship Connection. This is your captain speaking, and I'm not sure if I want to introduce this gentleman who happened to accidentally take a trip on board the rocket ship, but here he is. You want to say anything?
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1: And just so you know, yes, we're all neighbors here. If you find your way on board the connection here, we are going to take you to a few places. AJ, you go ahead and shout out. If you hear something that you think sounds worthwhile, or if you recognize anyone, just go ahead and go crazy. But we're here just to see where we're